0: Mr. Consultant, we asked to see you today to give you some great news. Our campaign has achieved initial successes. King Khao Hai successfully infiltrated Vietnam.
1: Very good. I acknowledge your efforts. But this is just the beginning. I need to know what your upcoming plans are.
0: Mr. Consultant, I'm expanding our network in the southwest of Vietnam. There are many potential candidates, but I'm setting my sights on an outstanding guy named Ho Thanh Khoi.
1: Ho Thanh Khoi?
0: Yes.
1: I heard he has good relations with some high-ranking and powerful people, and is fully devoted to anti-communists.
2: I asked my man to approach Ho Thanh Khoi. I'm sure he will have many more good news. Then we will need many more weapons and equipments.
1: We don't lack any of these things. It all depends on your capacity. And if you do your job well, I would even propose the boss to give you twice the aids you're getting.
0: Mr. Consultant, to accelerate our progress, we want $50,000.
3: Tiếp cận địch ngay tại tàu của chúng, sau đó sẽ đưa chúng vào bờ bằng ghe máy. 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